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Unconscious. Quint 5. 1 Antler Hill Road. Unconscious. Winery Road. On fire med.

Ladder 4. 40 Gerber Road. Heart problems. Ladder 4. 40 Gerber Road. Heart problems. Fall Pippin Lane, and Sweden Creek Road. On fire med.

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Ladder 8. 1430 Tunnel Road. 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Porter's Cove Road, and Porter's Cove Road. 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

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On fire med.

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Rubbish fire. Engine 9. 121 River Hills Road. Rubbish fire. Wood Avenue. On fire 2.

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2: 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We're going to double check.
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Battalion 2, Engine 2, Ladder 1, Squad 1, Engine 13. 165 South French Broad Avenue. 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On fire 2.

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0: Engine 2 is on scene of an 11-story medium apartment complex. Nothing showing from four sides. Engine 2 will be out in the offensive strategy. Hold my assignment. 201 will have South French Rock commence.
1: Copy, Engine 2, out in the 11-story complex. Nothing showing from the exterior. We'll hold your assignment. You'll assume command. Out to investigate the offensive strategy.

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1: Go ahead, Command.
0: Panel's reading fourth floor. No changes to the IAP. Engine 2 is going to proceed for investigation.
1: Out to investigate fourth floor. No changes to the IAP. Squad 1, Global 1, Charlie. Drop Squad 1. Fire 1, Global 1.

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0: Hey, Johnson. 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Nothing challenge. Ruby asked for investigation in the offense strategy. Hold my assignment. 801 will have quality in command.
1: Nothing showing, not investigating the offensive. We'll hold your assignment. Mules in command.

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1: Three-sixty's not complete due to size. We're going to be investigating room 226. Continue to hold the assignment. No changes to the IP. Engine 8 will have alpha accountability.
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On fire 2.

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Tunnel road, to I240 west X6 and I240 east X7 to tunnel road. On fire med.

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0: We've checked between 7 and 8. We just located anything. If you go down westbound, loop around Shuts Cove, come back up between 5 and 6.
1: Copy. That's what we're doing now. We're coming from Chun's Cove and it's coming up on 7 at this time and don't see anything.
2: EMS 13 to AFP. Sounds like engine 5 and engine 8 we've located. 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
3: So we've had a couple.
2: We're at Chun's Cove.
1: AMS, could you repeat? Did you say cancel or you need us?
2: Okay. You're unclear. She's right here.
3: Yeah,
2: I'm working
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On fire, Med.

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On fire med.

Engine 9. 203 School Road, East. Stroke. Engine 9. 203 School Road, East. Stroke. Raleigh Road, and Porter Road. On fire, Med.

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Ladder 1. 61 Church Street. 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Ladder 1. 61 Church Street. 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Aston Street, and Sawyer Street. On fire med.

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0: Do you have an ECA for EMS to Church Street?
1: We do not have a transport unit. 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
0: 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This is Gabby. 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
1: 10-4. You want a routine or emergency?
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1: 10-4, I'll get you a transport unit.

Good morning, firefighters. This is your fire weather forecast for Monday, July the 20th. Today will be partly cloudy with a 70% chance of thunderstorms. Tonight will be partly cloudy with a 50% chance of thunderstorms. With a high of 83 and a low of 66, your relative humidity is 60%. Early winds light and variable, late winds southwest of 3. Your mixing height is 4,300 feet with transport winds southwest of 8. Today is an open burn day in the county. Fire weather forecast, 803, Buncombe, Mississippi.

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2: 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Vehicle collision injury. Gaston Mountain Road, and Greymont Lane. On fire 2.

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0: Please build me a call. We're going to be on 240 headed east for a possible vehicle fire.
1: 10-4. I'll give you 5-3.
0: Field Sergeant APD and DOT, and we're going to be near exit, in between exit 7 and 8.
1: 10-4, near eastbound, correct? Engine 9, you're eastbound, correct? Engine 9.
0: Go ahead.
1: You're eastbound, correct?
0: That's affirmative.
1: Okay, can you advise your need for law enforcement and DOT, because they're going to ask me?
0: Traffic control, possible vehicle fire on the side of the interstate.
1: Okay, what's your need for DOT, sir?
0: Sorry, IMAP.
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1: 10-4.
0: Communications is not on the same single car. MVA, we do have heavy smoke and steam showing. There's going to be a blue Dodge pickup truck, one passenger.
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2: Now to remain on scene. Team Chancel APD, keep on that coming for traffic, please.
1: Okay, you advised this was going to be an MVA, so is APD not needed for a motor vehicle accident report?
2: I apologize, there's no MVA, it's a single car.
1: 10-4. Engine 11, go ahead with your traffic.

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2: 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Sick person. Engine 1. 78 Patton Avenue. Sick person. Haywood Street, and College Street. On fire mess.

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0: Yes, are you good with me since we got 2 IMAPs on scene?
1: That's affirmative. We're all going to clear. Her transportation is going to be here in less than 5 minutes.
0: Copy. John, Battalion 3 is in service clear.
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0: Who do you have coming here for Elia?
1: Can you repeat, sir?
0: Who do you have coming here for Elia?

0: but I'm sorry, I'm unable to copy what you're saying.
1: Which law enforcement agency is responding to this call?
0: So this is going to be APD.
1: 10-4, thank you.

0: 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Has he missed any dispatches location?
1: We do not have EMS dispatched.
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Rescue 3. 1 Detroit Avenue, and Lamb Avenue. 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On fire med.

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0: 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If you have EMS coming, just tell them to come in off Clifton.
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Windridge Street, and Compton Drive. On fire 2.

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Ladder 4. 40 Gerber Road. 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Fall Pippin Lane, and Sweden Creek Road. On fire med.

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Abdominal pain. Engine 13. 297 Haywood Street. Abdominal pain. Klingman Avenue, and Patton Avenue. On fire med.

0: 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Unknown medical. Ladder 1. 12 Rankin Avenue. Unknown medical. College Street and Walnut Street. On fire med.
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1: 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Was that 12 Rankin Avenue?
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0: I'm not sure if you're in the Rankin garage, but I just spoke with the subject here outside and said she called and advised it's going to be in the parking garage on Walnut. I'm headed that way now.
1: Copy that. The stairwell closer to Walnut.
0: The whole separate garage that's on Walnut.
1: Copy. Not the one on Rankin, the one on Walnut. 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
1: 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Thank you.

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On fire med.

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Merriman Avenue, and Mount Vernon Circle. On fire 2.

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2: Yes, sir. That's how it recommended.
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2: Go ahead.
0: Yes, we made contact with Department 336. They said they didn't call for an EMS unit. Do you have anything further?
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1: 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Ladder one is at 1.8. We'll advise.
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2: Pin 11 of communications.
1: Go ahead, Pin 11.
2: Yes, ma'am. We're doing a fire alarm test at number 20 Sterling Street, 20 Sterling Street. Should be a Mission Daycare. We got no one to receive the call, please.
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0: 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Also, can you send an APD unit to the Forestdale Apartments? 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
0: Yes, ma'am. 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
0: Can you advise the APD unit? The mother is claiming he does have knives out in the apartment.
1: Copy that. I'll let them know he has knives.

0: 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I'm going to go down to this apartment on off Forestville and see if I can locate anything.
1: Copy that.
2: Battalion 3 from Clint 5. It's going to be that first building on the left when you walk down there.

0: need the PlayStation 17 back in service.
1: Got it.
2: Turn off the TNT.
1: Good.
2: There is a male subject in this apartment. He answered the door. When I tried to talk with him, he shut the door on me. So we will need APD to just confirm that he's okay and mentally stable.
1: Copy. That. We have two in route.
2: Okay, we backed out to the front of the building to await them rather than agitating this subject. Also, APD just pulled in.

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1: Cody.

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On fire 2.

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Breathing problems. Engine 8. 67 Mountain Brook Road. Breathing problems. Steagall Lane. On fire med.

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Vehicle collision unknown. Engine 2. 531 Short McDowell Street. Vehicle collision unknown. McDowell Street, and Meadow Road. On fire 3.

0: 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Okay, I made contact with the prior to APD arriving. However, APD, he will not answer door for APD. Their sergeant advised let him be, so we're going to be in service from the residence.
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1: Chris.
0: What do I want for transport? Just some pain from the car crash. 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
0: We're in an area temple, okay. We can't find anything. 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
1: And to all I have in the notes is that it's a call from State Farm, crash alert, nothing further from that.
0: Copy that. We can't find us. 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

0: 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We're 10-4 here. 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

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Unconscious. 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Baker Avenue, and Martin Avenue. On fire med.

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Breathing problems. Ladder 8. 17 Arbatas Road. Breathing problems. 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On fire med.

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Engine 2. 41 Castle Street, and Caledonia Road. 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On fire med.

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Unknown medical. Ladder 4. 1825 Hendersonville Road. 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Overlook Road, and Gala Drive. On fire met.

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1: 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Biltmore House Road, and the Glen Road. On fire med.

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On fire 3.

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1: We can pick that EV up for 8-15.
2: 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Engine 13 is probably going to need to continue on with you. This is going to be another vehicle accident with injury. Blood is coming from the patient's mouth, and he's not responding.
1: Two, four, go to route.

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Overdose. 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On fire med.

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刚从下河水开门。This certificate is up and talk to us. Confirm narcotic arrest. Engine will remain on scene for momentarily. And you can also cancel EMS on this call. She's not going to be transported. You can cancel EMS. No transport needed.

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Lines down. Engine 2. 190 Meadow Road. Lines down. Victoria Road, and Lyman Street. On fire 2.

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0: 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Can you get Duke Energy and route to my location? Yeah, I can give you a phone number when you're ready.
1: Go ahead with it.
0: D is in Delta, T is in Tom, 5-1.
1: Copy. T is in Delta, T is in Tom, 5-1. Copy.
0: And that is holding up traffic if they can't expedite the process.

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0: 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It does look like some of their lines may be involved as well.
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1: Roger.
0: This is radio maintenance. We're just doing a comms check. We have a radio system issue. Yeah, we're just checking to see if communications are going, and we're working on the issue. Thank you.

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0: Engine 2, it looks like AT&T will have a checkout within the hour. Just got off the phone with Duke, and they are having them dispatch right now.

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Seizures. 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Seizures. Rankin Avenue, and Stage Lane. On fire met.

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0: Yes, ma'am. Can you monitor fire 10 for a private message?
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1: Go ahead.
0: Yes, ma'am. We have Motorola logged into our system. We have had a hardware failure. We are asking that no dispatchers log out of their consoles until we advise that everything is back up and running. Thank you.

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Laceration. Engine 6. 15 Holly Street. Laceration. Galax Avenue, and Fairfax Avenue. On fire, Med.

Ladder 1. 500 Block Kenilworth Road. Tree down. Ladder 1. 500 Block Kenilworth Road. Tree down. Aurora Drive, and Bocatcher Road. On fire 3.

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Mile marker 31I26 east. Vehicle collision unknown. Safety 10, engine 11, quint 10. Mile marker 31I26 east. Vehicle collision unknown. I-240 west to I-40 west and I-40 west. On fire 4.

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0: We'll have Meadow Road in front of Southern Concrete shut down for at least a couple more hours. Is there any way you can get Public Works to bring some barricades to help block road on either side while they're working on this?
1: Copy.

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4: Okay. Coming your way.
2: Exit. Or are you going to go down to Fremard Road and get on I-240 in that direction?
1: We're on 26. I think we're about to be on it. I'll let you know.
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0: 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We are just shy of the 31B exit on the 40 west side coming east on.
1: Copy.
2: I just got one. 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
1: On scene, the pileup is just before exit 31B.
0: Copy, pileup before 31B. This location is going to be at 447 Kenilworth Road. We've cut what was overhanging the road. There is still a lot of debris on the side, though.

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0: We're going to try to get these two big work trucks through and then shut it back down, I believe.
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Battalion 1, Squad 1, Ladder 1. 1110 Piney Lodge Lane. 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
0: 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I'll move to fire 6.
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1: 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He advised patients left the scene. 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
0: There's no power on this elevator at all, so whatever we do, it's not going to work. Maybe we want to check the breaker now.
1: Could you repeat that last thing?
0: They're going to check the breaker now.
1: Yes.

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1: What floor are you on?
0: Fourth floor. This is going to be the best access to the car.
1: Okay, and you were able to get the door open?
2: We have power now, if we want to go for a recycle.
1: Yeah, go ahead and recycle, if you can recall the elevator.

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1: Can I get the incident number for the call?
0: Engine 11, your incident number is 26-024480. 26-024480.
1: Thank you.
0: Also 1101, are you capable of shutting down westbound there? We've got MS-7 coming from Inca. They can go through the cut through and come the wrong way to you. It's going to be a whole lot quicker.
1: Yeah, I'll shut it down. Tell them to come on. We'll get it shut down right now.
0: Thanks, sir.
2: Door open, see if we're going to need a ladder or not after we control power.
3: Copy. We're headed up to the fourth. Go ahead.
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1: Since we've got power, do we want to try a fire recall just to see if it works?
3: Stand by.
2: But now I can put the breaker back on, and you can try for a recall before we do all that. Power's going to go on now.
1: Copy that. We'll give it a second to try a recall.
0: Let them know what they've made it through the cut through. They should be to you in just a second.
1: 10-4, thank you.

0: 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Recall didn't work. Ryan Kilpower. Need anything else out there?
1: Standby 1, we're going to try to get this door completely open and see if we're going to need a ladder or not.
2: Okay.
1: All right. Let's move in a second.

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0: Subject is out.
1: 1700.

0: Collins from Squad 1.
1: Squad 1.
0: We just had another resident approach us here. There's somebody else stuck in an elevator in Building 1. We'll be heading over there.
1: Copy, going to Building 1. 1701. Squad 1, do you want to build a separate call for that or keep it all as one?
0: You can build a separate call for it.
1: Okay.
2: Calls from Battalion 1.
1: Battalion 1.
2: Going to have me back to that call with Squad.
1: Okay, sir. Battalion 1, do you know if Building 1 is going to have the same street address?
2: No, sir, I don't. This isn't going to be Piney Lodge or Piney Enclave.
1: Okay.

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1: Go ahead, Squad.
0: We're up top. This elevator has power, unlike the last one. So I'm going to recycle it and see what happens. If that doesn't work, we'll go to the phase one recall.
1: Copy that. Cycling power. Looks like it's maybe stuck on the third floor. We tried the recall as well already.
2: I've made contact with the subject there. Somewhere in the vicinity of the third floor. Sounds like they might be right on it.

0: 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Letter 101, have that person push the button for the third floor and see if you can get it to reset that way.
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0: Can you send an ambulance to our location routine for a transport to mission?
1: Copy, routine.
2: The whole pushing the button doesn't do anything. The elevator's stuck, just like the last one.
3: Okay, I'm going to turn power off. We'll come down. Dave, head down to you now if he's not already there.
2: Yeah, we're making access to the chat now again, see if we can locate the car exactly.
3: Okay, power's off.

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0: 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You got EMS 12 coming to you.
1: 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EMS 12 is coming to us. Thank you.
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Chest pain. Quinton. 301 Smoky Park Highway. Chest pain. Old Haywood Road, and Smoky Park Highway, to I-40 West. On fire med.

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Traumatic injuries. Quint 5. 209 Derry Road. Traumatic injuries. Winery Road, and Chicken Hill Road. On fire med.

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1: 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Mile marker 4.3 I-240 West. Vehicle collision unknown. I-240 West to I-26 West and Montford Avenue, to I-240 West. On fire 4.

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1: Yes, sir. I came upon an NDA, property damage only. I've had to move to the parking lot on the corner of Hiawassee and Lexington. It's going to be a white SUV with a ladder on top and a silver SUV.

0: 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I'll get that to APD.
1: Okay, thank you, sir.
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2: 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Meadow Road in front of Southern Concrete will remain closed. 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

0: 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On scene, single story restaurant. 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Squad 1 will be out for investigation. Offense strategy. Holy son, Squad 1 has built more command.
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2: This is Engine 7. Can you repeat?
4: D465. I'm en route to you. I'm on Patton Avenue right now.
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Incomplete 911. Engine 9. 4 Roberts Road. Incomplete 911. Sweden Creek Road, and Oakview Park Road. On fire med.

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1: Agent 9.
0: Is this call attached to a room number?
1: It does not appear to be, but we can't tell. There's no other information other than Brooke Stone, the number and the address.
0: Copy that. We're on scene of a four-story hotel. No lights or sirens. Nothing showing. We'll be out for investigation.
1: Copy on scene. Four-story hotel. Nothing showing out for investigation. 1763.
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2: With assistance from IMAT, we've been able to get all the vehicles to the closed Hill Street exit heading westbound on 26. You could advise APD for report taking. We're going to remain out of service briefly, but should be wrapping up momentarily.
1: No, okay, sir.

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1: Agent 7.
0: We've had a change of plans here. We're going to take this caravan to Westgate for APD's report taking.
1: Okay, I'll let them know.
0: Copy, thank you. Communication, 59, back in service.
1: 59, okay.
2: 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There's no actual emergency. 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
1: Copy that, sir. Chief Max, sir, 1756.

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0: I'll take an EMS unit emergency, please.
1: You advise EMS emergency?
0: Affirmative.
1: Well, I'm in route. 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

0: 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We got EMS 3 now coming to you. They're on Patton Avenue at this time.
1: Okay, thank you.

0: 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Overdose. Squad 1. 225 Patton Avenue. Overdose. Pearl Street, and Klingman Avenue. On fire med.
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On fire 2.

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0: Are you able to advise if this is going to be a rollover?
1: They've not advised a rollover. The only thing they said, the vehicle jumped the wall, the barrier, and landed in the construction area. Other than that, that's all the information I have.
0: Okay. You don't have anything on the cameras?
1: That's negative. They don't have a camera view on that. I'm going to try to get them to switch it.
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0: Seems this patient's going to be at A-Hope, 90 North End. We're headed over there now.
1: Copy, going to 19 North End at A-Hope. 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
0: Safety 9 is on scene. We have a single car MVA. Vehicle is upright. However, it is down the embankment. 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
1: Copy. Vehicle upright, halfway down the embankment, half mile before exit 25.
2: 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CR3 is remaining, along with EMS.
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1: 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They can return service.
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1: Good, come in.
0: We will not need EMS.
1: Copy, do not need EMS.
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Overdose. Hanover Street, and Short Michigan Avenue. On fire med.

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0: diabetic problems. 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Old Haywood Road.
1: On fire one med. Vehicle struck a scooter. 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
3: 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Engine 13 is going to be out in the offensive strategy for investigation. Hold my assignment. This is going to be college command.
1: Copy, Engine 13 on scene, mega three-story, nothing showing, out to investigate offensive strategy. 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

And with a follow-up. Mm-hmm. 360 not completed to size. We've got a smoke detector activation on the third floor in the stairwell. We're going to be moving to investigate. Continue to hold my assignment.

0: 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Have a third floor smoke detector in the stairway. 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
2: 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Old Haywood Road. 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
0: 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You can cancel all the units. 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
0: Engine 7.
3: EMS is on scene. Do you think you could get us an ETA for APD?
0: Should be just a couple minutes. They're coming up Merriman now, passing WT Weaver.
3: Copy that. Thank you.

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0: Gomes, I think. They're a 38 in E&E, in the EMS, not in the in service, E6 service as well.
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1: 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Thank you.
0: You're welcome, sir.

Ladder 4. 100 Julian Lane. Vehicle collision injury. Ladder 4. 100 Julian Lane. Vehicle collision injury. Long Shoals Road. On fire due.